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While we were apart, I was human too.

0: met de enige echte WWWK-bokaal. Geef jezelf, je dochter of kleinzoon of iemand anders nu op door een mail te sturen naar westwordwakker@omroepwest.nl. westwordwakker@omroepwest.nl.
1: Ja, en het mooie is, als je de bal al maar één keertje hoog houdt, dan mag je hem al houden. 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Nergens, alleen hier bij Radio West. 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
3: All right, you're listening to All Hit Radio, and it's 53 degrees at 13 minutes past the hour. And right now in our All Request line, I've got Mike Ledgerwood on the phone. Hey, babe, what would you like to hear? Hey, babe, I'm sorry, I can't hear you too well. You're gonna have to speak a little closer into the phone, okay, babe? What would you like to hear again?
4: We are observing your Earth.
3: Hey, Mike, I'm sorry, babe, but that's not on our playlist. And by the way, you sound great over the phone. Anyway, if you give us your request, we'll be glad to play it for you, babe, so let's hear it.
4: We are observing your Earth.
3: Listen, Mike, I'm sorry, babe, but we can't...
4: And we'd like to make...
3: I'm sorry, Mike, we... There's
4: a contact with you... Baby.